0: Former Attorney General Treg Taylor was then disqualified after the Alaska Public Offices Commission found he failed to properly disclose the full names of tenants who provided more than $1 million in rental income. Taylor's former running mate, Candy English, took his place on the ballot and named Taylor's wife, Jody, as her running mate. Their ticket still pending final approval because of questions about Jody Taylor's financial disclosure. That leaves Christ Tompkins, Republicans Bernadette Wilson and Bronson, and English in the governor's race. In the U.S. Senate race, Republican Senator Dan Sullivan facing Democrat Mary Pottola, along with Republican Dan J. Sullivan and Republican Gerald Hikes. In the House race, incumbent Republican Nick Begich will face independent Bill Hill, Democrat Eric Hafner, and Libertarian Jim McDermott. Juneau residents have until Sunday, September 6th, to register to vote or update their mailing address ahead of the October 6th municipal election. Residents can check their voter registration and mailing address through the Alaska Divisions of Elections My Voter portal. Registration and address updates can also be made online at Juneau City Hall or any public library. People who will turn 18 by Election Day are eligible to vote as long as they register by the September 6th deadline. Mail-in ballots will be sent to registered Juneau voters starting September 18. Vote centers open September 21st for in-person voting and Election Day Tuesday, October 6th. If you'd like more information about the municipal election, just visit the City and Borough of Juneau's Elections webpage. Now you're up to date with News of the North. I'm Jim Miller.
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2: Juneau weather.
3: Mostly sunny today with a gradual warm-up through tomorrow. Our high temperature going to be in the upper 60s and a light northwest breeze. Clear overnight, our low 43. It'll be sunny and dry on Friday with a high near 70. Friday night should stay clear. Our low again in the low 40s. Temperatures cooling off Saturday with a high in the low 60s. Our next weather update in less than 30 minutes. This is Juneau Media Center meteorologist Ann Holliday.
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93.3 KXJ, Juno's Rock Variety. Well, you and I and everybody else, we have our cell phones with us all the time, right? It's like our lifeline to everything. What if there was a new law implemented when it came to even just crossing the street? Let's talk about it next.

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1: It's Tori. And, you know, something I think about when I'm kind of out and about, maybe I'm walking Hank, my black lab. And if I see somebody who is walking on the street or even crossing the street and they're staring at their cell phone, I get so cringed out because I'm worried about them. I think it's so dangerous, especially if you're a woman. We have to be so aware of our surroundings, no matter where we are, no matter where we live, right? Well, so Italy is actually considering outlawing texting in crosswalks or staring at your phone while you're crossing the street. So not just texting even, you're just staring. And I'm not mad about that. Because it is so dangerous. And we see it more and more. Everyone just walking and staring at their phones. And it just makes me nervous. I personally would probably trip over something if I did that. So I make sure to not do that. But I also like to be very aware of my surroundings. So I don't know. What do you think? Should that happen here in Juneau? I mean, I might vote yes on that.
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0: WXJ and Journey. This Friday, very special, as in tomorrow. Tomorrow is Friday. Ugh, so excited. And it's First Friday. You know I love me a First Friday. There are also some new exhibits by local artists at the JACC and in downtown locations. I mean, this is a super fun night. Get off work. Go grab a bite to eat. Go visit a restaurant maybe you haven't been to yet. And then all the little shops. I already have it all mapped out. You know, it's for me like the buffet. Yeah, I already know what I'm doing, but I'm going to explore some new things too. Can't wait.
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3: Mary Peltola was a do-nothing congresswoman. She missed 20% of her votes and failed to pass a single bill into law. When her lower 48 Liberal Party bosses demanded that she oppose her own bill on expanding Alaska oil production, Mary Peltola cut and ran on our energy workers. She sold Alaska out. Here's Congressman Pete Stauber from Minnesota with the real story on Mary Peltola.
4: I served with Mary Peltola. She didn't show up for work and didn't get one bill signed into law. Worse, Peltola sponsored a bill to increase Alaska oil production, but her Liberal Party bosses objected, so she voted against her own bill and told other Liberals to do the same. I've never seen a member of Congress sell out their state like this. I had to carry the bill across the finish line. Mary Peltola sided with D.C. Liberals instead of Alaska.
5: I'm Dan Sullivan, candidate for U.S. Senate, and I approve this message. 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
3: Go to putalaskafirst.org. 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
0: You came here to rock. Let's do it. K.

0: 93.3 KXJ, Juno's rock variety, John Cougar Mellencamp. Yeah, that's when he was all three names. some of my favorites. Okay, so I'm kind of nerding out about this. I love anything that has to do with space and NASA and anything they find. And they just reported there was a strange image from NASA's Curiosity rover. So they went to Mars, snapped a picture, because apparently there's something that looks exactly like a jellyfish. Scientists think it's probably a geological formation or maybe imaging artifact. Maybe not an actual Martian sea creature, but do we know for sure?
1: Juno weather.
2: Mostly sunny today with a gradual warm-up through tomorrow. Our high temperature going to be in the upper 60s and a light northwest breeze. Clear overnight, our low 43. It'll be sunny and dry on Friday with a high near 70. Friday night should stay clear, our low again in the low 40s. Temperatures cooling off Saturday with a high in the low 60s. Our next weather update in less than 30 minutes. 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
2: From the capital city, I'm Jill Miller. Here are the stories we're following this hour. Well, Juneau could soon have a clearer path to paying 10%, that instead of 25% of the local share for a long-term solution to glacial flooding. But city officials say the cost would still be significant.
3: The HESCO barriers protect, I believe it's like 1,800 homes. Keep in mind, a long-term solution protects many more homes. And one of the reasons why the HESCO barriers are not a permanent solution is because they don't protect against even close to what we being the scientists and the engineers, think is a worst-case scenario.
2: City Manager Katie Kaster told the Assembly Monday that Alaska's congressional delegation working to change federal law so Juneau can receive the same 90-10 cost share available for Army Corps projects on tribal lands under the conventional process. The change could save the city millions of dollars. Deputy Mayor Greg Smith says a $400 million project would require a $40 million local match at 10% compared with $100 million at 25%. Army Corps of Engineers pursuing a faster approach to controlling flooding from Suicide Basin. Potential partners expected to present proposals by the end of September, with a preferred project expected to be selected in December. The Army Corps has not set a target budget. The selected project must keep Suicide Basin below 1,100 feet and limit flood discharges to 1,000 cubic feet per second. Kaster said Juneau will likely need to consider new taxes or borrowing to cover its share. Options include a special service tax for properties in the flood zone or a citywide bond that will go before voters. She said having a local funding commitment could also strengthen Juneau's case for state and federal assistance. Meanwhile, the city faces millions of dollars in annual costs for temporary flood protection, including maintenance of HESCO barriers. Assembly members are considering forming a small working group to develop funding options before bringing the issue back to the full assembly. More than 150 people gathered Tuesday night to remember two Juneau teens found dead Monday. 16-year-olds Zoe Clark and Lee Otis Phillips reported missing Monday morning. The bodies found that afternoon in a wooded area near where Clark attended high school. Juneau police say both teens died from gunshot wounds. Police have not released additional information about the circumstances of their deaths, and the investigation's ongoing. Family members and classmates shared memories of the two teens at Tuesday's candlelight vigil. Alaska's primary election count is complete, setting the final four candidates advancing to November in the races for governor, Congress, and the legislature. The governor's race saw the most last-minute changes. Democrat Tom Begich withdrew and endorsed fellow Democrat Jonathan Christ Tompkins, while Republican Dave Bronson remained in the race despite calls to consolidate the GOP field. Former Attorney General Treg Taylor was then disqualified after the Alaska Public Offices Commission found he failed to properly disclose the full names of tenants who provided more than $1 million in rental income. Taylor's former running mate, Candy English, took his place on the ballot and named Taylor's wife, Jody, as her running mate. Their ticket still pending final approval because of questions about Jody Taylor's financial disclosure. That leaves Christ Tompkins, Republicans Bernadette Wilson and Bronson, and English in the governor's race. In the U.S. Senate race, Republican Senator Dan Sullivan facing Democrat Mary Pottola, along with Republican Dan J. Sullivan and Republican Gerald Hikes. In the House race, incumbent Republican Nick Begich will face independent Bill Hill, Democrat Eric Hafner, and Libertarian Jim McDermott. Juneau residents have until Sunday, September 6th, to register to vote or update their mailing address ahead of the October 6th municipal election. Residents can check their voter registration and mailing address through the Alaska Divisions of Elections My Voter Portal. Registration and address updates can also be made online at Juneau City Hall or any public library. People who will turn 18 by Election Day are eligible to vote as long as they register by the September 6th deadline. Mail-in ballots will be sent to registered Juneau voters starting September 18. Vote centers open September 21st for in-person voting and Election Day Tuesday, October 6th. If you'd like more information about the municipal election, just visit the City and Borough of Juneau's Elections webpage. Now you're up to date with News of the North. I'm Jim Miller.
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1: Juno weather.
5: Dry weather through Saturday. We'll start to see a little wet weather move in Sunday. Clear skies through the overnight. We'll drop down in the low to mid 40s. Lots of sunshine on Friday, a high right around 70. Friday night, mainly clear, low to mid 40s. Saturday, sunshine, a high near 60. A few showers on Sunday, low 60s, and showers likely for Labor Day Monday. Our next weather update in less than 30 minutes. This is Juno Media Center meteorologist Sally Russell.
6: I am a veteran, and I know that Mary Peltola does not care about us.
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7: SLF PAC is responsible for the content of this advertising, paid for by SLF PAC, not authorized by any candidate or candidates committee, www.slfpac.org.
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Scorpions rocking out with you on KXJ. Well, we all pretty much, I think, have something in our homes, maybe in our garages, that we maybe use pretty frequently. I do feel like this product can solve most of the world's problems. How we got it is an even cooler story. That's next. Here's Pink Floyd.

Liebe heißt im Kölnstein! Stand

0: KXJ, Led Zeppelin. Don't tell the others, but you're my favorite. It's Tori, and sometimes when I nerd out about something, I'm so excited and I can't wait to tell you. Okay, don't you feel like you could solve all the world's problems if you just have duct tape? I love duct tape, right? But what I didn't know its history. No, this is so cool. Okay, duct tape was invented by Vesta Stout. She was a factory worker, mother of two Navy sons during World War II. Her supervisors dismissed her idea for a stronger, waterproof, cloth-based tape. So she took matters into her own hands, and she wrote directly to President Franklin D. Roosevelt. And FDR was so impressed that he ordered Johnson & Johnson to mass-produce her invention. And, well, we know what happened, because we all love duct tape. We use it for everything, don't we? Oh, I love it.
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1: It's Tori, and Saturday is going to be so fun. It's the 32nd annual Harvest Fair. Oh my gosh, I cannot wait for this. The Juneau Community Garden Association, thank you guys for doing this. This is free, it's open to the public, and there's going to be not only gorgeous flower exhibits, there's going to be produce, a farmer's market, ooh, can't wait for that, a bake sale, yeah, some yummy food. 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

0: Rocking out with you on KXJ in the most beautiful capital city on your Thursday. Oh, I see you. Long weekend ahead. Today's quote, if it's important to you, it doesn't have to make sense to anyone else.
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2: Dry weather through Saturday. We'll start to see a little wet weather move in Sunday. Clear skies through the overnight will drop down in the low to mid 40s. Lots of sunshine on Friday, a high right around 70. Friday night, mainly clear, low to mid 40s. Saturday, sunshine, a high near 60. A few showers on Sunday, low 60s, and showers likely for Labor Day Monday. Our next weather update in less than 30 minutes. 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

93.3 KXJ. Juno's rock variety, Guns N' Roses. Gotta love a good ending like that. Are you someone who likes to pair different weird foods together? I say weird, you know, not for judgment, but maybe from someone else's point of view. I swear, it's from TikTok, and some people are pairing different foods together because they end up tasting like something else. It's kind of blowing my mind a little bit. Let's talk about it next. Here's Bob Seger.

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0: I'm all about trying KXJ. Different things. But I swear on TikTok lately, the trends, the food pairing trends have been out of control. So what people are doing is they're putting two really unlikely foods together because it ends up tasting like something else. Okay, for instance, as soon as I saw the picture of this, I had to keep going. Banana and avocado. I was like, oh no, swipe. But apparently, if you combine it, if you mix it all together, it's supposed to taste like ice cream. I'm too scared to try. I'll be very honest. Lemon and cinnamon together apparently tastes like Coca-Cola. I would give that a try, maybe. Tomato and sugar mimics the taste of fresh strawberries. 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Watermelon and yellow mustard. All they say is it's tangy and good. Okay, peanut butter and pickles, no. And I like sweet and salty. That is like my favorite combo. But peanut butter and pickles, you've gone too far with two of my favorite things. I do like to sprinkle a little salt on some of my fruits, different fruit, like a little bit of sliced apple. So maybe I'm doing something kind of weird too. How about you? Got anything?
2: Juno weather.
1: Dry weather through Saturday. We'll start to see a little wet weather move in Sunday. Clear skies through the overnight will drop down in the low to mid 40s. Lots of sunshine on Friday, a high right around 70. Friday night, mainly clear, low to mid 40s. Saturday, sunshine, a high near 60. A few showers on Sunday, low 60s, and showers likely for Labor Day Monday. Our next weather update in less than 30 minutes. 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
1: This Friday, very special, as in tomorrow. Tomorrow is Friday. Oh, so excited. And it's First Friday. You know I love me a First Friday. There are also some new exhibits by local artists at the JACC and in downtown locations. I mean, this is a super fun night. Get off work. Go grab a bite to eat. Go visit a restaurant maybe you haven't been to yet. And then all the little shops. I already have it all mapped out. You know, it's for me like the buffet. Yeah, I already know what I'm doing. But I'm going to explore some new things too. Can't wait.
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0: Cheap Trick. Very first concert I ever went to. I believe I was 13. Man, I've loved rock forever. How about you? 93.3 KXJ, the best rock station. Okay, so we're in pumpkin spice season, aren't we? You can't get away from it. There's pumpkin spice lattes and pumpkin spice cookies and pumpkin spice candles. How about pumpkin spice antacid? The company Mylanta, who makes the antacid, they are this fall putting out a pumpkin spice antacid. For all the times you've had too much pumpkin spice. But wait, there's more.
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2: Dry weather through Saturday. We'll start to see a little wet weather move in Sunday. Clear skies through the overnight will drop down in the low to mid 40s. Lots of sunshine on Friday, a high right around 70. Friday night, mainly clear, low to mid 40s. Saturday, sunshine, a high near 60. A few showers on Sunday, low 60s, and showers likely for Labor Day Monday. Our next weather update in less than 30 minutes. This is Juno Media Center meteorologist Sally Russell.
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there's going to be a super deluxe reissue of Foreigner's Head Games that features a song that hasn't been released, with Peter Frampton doing a solo. Frampton and Mick Jones, the co-founder and guitar player of Foreigner, great friends. And he was like, hey, man, come play on this track. Look for that coming out at the end of October. You're listening to The Greg Stone Show. We've got people in the neighborhood to meet and more classics like this to play.

Billy Gibbons has already addressed the issue, you know, with different members in the band, and that's just the way it's going to be in honor of both Frank Beard and Dusty Hill. The band and the show must go on. It's Greg Stone, and it's time to travel. That's right, people of Earth, we've got folks to meet. Oh.

0: Dum-dum-dum. More proof that alcohol does you no favors. The Packers may be without one fan this season. 39-year-old cheesehead in Wisconsin named Thomas arrested after he allegedly robbed a bar while wearing a plush Green Bay Packers robe. Sadly, there is no footage of that yet. According to police, Thomas left his two young kids at home by themselves early last Friday, broke into a place called Jackson's Blue Ribbon Pub. It wasn't open at the time, so he crawled through a window to get in. The bar surveillance cameras caught him in the act. Where is it? Where is that footage? Police arrested him a block away after finding him asleep in the bushes with a six-pack of White Claw and a bottle of Tito's. Thomas was charged with burglary and two counts of neglecting a child. All right, kids, Daddy's going to go shopping. I'll be right back.
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2: Dry weather through Saturday. We'll start to see a little wet weather move in Sunday. Clear skies through the overnight will drop down in the low to mid 40s. Lots of sunshine on Friday, a high right around 70. Friday night, mainly clear, low to mid 40s. Saturday, sunshine, a high near 60. A few showers on Sunday, low 60s, and showers likely for Labor Day Monday. Our next weather update in less than 30 minutes. This is Juno Media Center meteorologist Sally Russell.
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0: Baby. That's right. You ain't seen nothing yet. Little BTO on the road. Both Burton Cummings and Randy Bachman doing classic Guess Who and BTO tracks. Get a chance to see him go, because this will probably be it. Give me a few moments. We'll come back. Jefferson Starship and the Mighty Metallica.
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0: the mighty Metallica helping us out on your Thursday soundtrack. Thanks for having us in your speakers today. Tomorrow, the Big F. That's right, Friday. Can't wait for that. We'll be back tomorrow. Same stony time, same stony place.
1: This is not headline news. Downloads of MapQuest have surged since it refused to change the name of Lake Ontario. If you've forgotten where to find MapQuest, you can always ask Jeeves. Ridley Scott says he's making another Alien movie. Because in space, no one can hear a blatant cash grab. Tony Romo admitted he's had problems with chronic back pain, prescription meds, and alcohol. Something he's never had a problem with, keeping track of his Super Bowl rings. And the cast of Dancing with the Stars was revealed yesterday. As usual, you can see much bigger stars by punching yourself in the face. This is not headline news.
2: Juno weather.
3: Dry weather through Saturday. We'll start to see a little wet weather move in Sunday. Clear skies through the overnight will drop down in the low to mid 40s. Lots of sunshine on Friday, a high right around 70. Friday night, mainly clear, low to mid 40s. Saturday, sunshine, a high near 60. A few showers on Sunday, low 60s, and showers likely for Labor Day Monday. Our next weather update in less than 30 minutes. 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

Right now with Billy Squire, it's The Stroke. I'm Tim Jeffries. Great to be along with you as we are almost to the weekend. Not quite there, but you can see it from here. Rocking your Thursday now with a little bit of Rat.

0: Leonard Skinner, it's that smell. It's Tim Jeffries. I don't know if this is clever or stupid, but it is a pretty interesting story. Snickers has announced its latest marketing campaign, introducing what it claims is the first digital chocolate bar, the Hunger AI. According to the company, you feed this virtual energy bar to an AI program when it's acting up, giving wrong answers. So you go to the website, the digital website, where you copy a make a copy of the digital Snickers link, paste that into the chat box. This will prompt it to review an answer. The chat box will then react to the code before giving you another answer for your question, which I'm not sure I understand, but it does sound pretty space age.
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2: Dry weather through Saturday. We'll start to see a little wet weather move in Sunday. Clear skies through the overnight will drop down in the low to mid 40s. Lots of sunshine on Friday, a high right around 70. Friday night, mainly clear, low to mid 40s. Saturday, sunshine, a high near 60. A few showers on Sunday, low 60s, and showers likely for Labor Day Monday. Our next weather update in less than 30 minutes. This is Juneau Media Center meteorologist Sally Russell.
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0: It's T-Rex, Get It On, which is what the song is called, and it was marketed that way in England. But here in the United States, the record company said, you know, we can't call it Get It On. We need to call it something else. So they called it Bang-A-Gong, which is also in the lyrics, of course. Standing by, Stone Temple Pilots on the way next.
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0: kind of that revolving door, you know, another one bites the dust and another one gone and another one gone. It's kind of a timeless song when you think about it. It's your pal Tim Jeffries. We got some Ozzy Osbourne on the way featuring guitarist Jake E. Lee. That era of Ozzy. Plus some AC/DC. Stick around. It's all on the way next.
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2: Dry weather through Saturday. We'll start to see a little wet weather move in Sunday. Clear skies through the overnight will drop down in the low to mid 40s. Lots of sunshine on Friday, a high right around 70. Friday night, mainly clear, low to mid 40s. Saturday, sunshine, a high near 60. A few showers on Sunday, low 60s, and showers likely for Labor Day Monday. Our next weather update in less than 30 minutes. 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

0: Pink Floyd, Have a Cigar. It's Tim Jeffries with the story of a bride and groom, plus more than a quarter of their guests were sickened by a tainted charcuterie board at a trendy Brooklyn hotel. The hotel was hosting their wedding reception, and now the couple is suing. They paid $30,000 to cater their big day and then endured repeated episodes of vomiting and diarrhea, in addition to chills, abdominal cramps, and fatigue, bedridden for several days. I'm telling you, that sounds like one nasty honeymoon. Anyway, they're now suing.
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2: Dry weather through Saturday. We'll start to see a little wet weather move in Sunday. Clear skies through the overnight will drop down in the low to mid 40s. Lots of sunshine on Friday, a high right around 70. Friday night, mainly clear, low to mid 40s. Saturday, sunshine, a high near 60. A few showers on Sunday, low 60s, and showers likely for Labor Day Monday. Our next weather update in less than 30 minutes. 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

0: Just the Same Way from Journey. It's Tim Jeffries. Just watched the Stevie Ray Vaughan documentary. It's kind of interesting how David Bowie gave him his first break when he hired him to play guitar on Let's Dance. And then it was this Jackson Browne who offered him his home studio to record his first album. They did it during the holiday break when the studio wasn't being used. And the rest is rock and roll history. And we're going to get a little Stevie Ray on for you next.
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0: Early stuff from Aerosmith. More vintage, I would say. Speaking of vintage, how about a little Led Zeppelin? That's on the way next as we kick off yet again another long set.
1: Juno weather.
2: Dry weather through Saturday. We'll start to see a little wet weather move in Sunday. Clear skies through the overnight will drop down in the low to mid 40s. Lots of sunshine on Friday, a high right around 70. Friday night, mainly clear, low to mid 40s. Saturday, sunshine, a high near 60. A few showers on Sunday, low 60s, and showers likely for Labor Day Monday. Our next weather update in less than 30 minutes. 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

Growing up in the heartland, John Mellencamp and the story of two American kids doing the best they can. It's Tim Jeffries heading to the West Coast and a whole different kind of story from the Eagles.

0: Steve Miller Band rocking me, baby. It's Tim Jeffries. Hey, a woman steals an ambulance. It was outside a concert, an Avenged Sevenfold and Good Charlotte gig. And then she crashed the ambulance. This girl must have been buzzed. She was charged with the DUI and theft. The incident took place outside the Talking Sticks Amphitheater Resort in Phoenix on Thursday. A 24-year-old girl by the name of Grace Vicente reportedly got into an ambulance that was parked outside the venue and said, "Hey, did they leave the keys in it?" Anyway, she jumped in the car, the ambulance, drove a short distance and crashed into another vehicle.
1: Juno weather.
2: Dry weather through Saturday. We'll start to see a little wet weather move in Sunday. Clear skies through the overnight will drop down in the low to mid 40s. Lots of sunshine on Friday, a high right around 70. Friday night, mainly clear, low to mid 40s. Saturday, sunshine, a high near 60. A few showers on Sunday, low 60s, and showers likely for Labor Day Monday. Our next weather update in less than 30 minutes. This is Juno Media Center meteorologist Sally Russell.
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0: 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Foo Fighters and the Police next.
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0: song that really changed the direction of the band Police. Huge hit, Roxanne. It's Tim Jeffries. Got the Red Hot Chili Peppers on the way. Plus some Nirvana. Stick around. Another long set of great classic rock just moments away.
1: Juno weather.
2: Dry weather through Saturday. We'll start to see a little wet weather move in Sunday. Clear skies through the overnight will drop down in the low to mid 40s. Lots of sunshine on Friday, a high right around 70. Friday night, mainly clear, low to mid 40s. Saturday, sunshine, a high near 60. A few showers on Sunday, low 60s, and showers likely for Labor Day Monday. Our next weather update in less than 30 minutes. This is Juno Media Center meteorologist Sally Russell.
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0: Hey, it's Rush, Red Barchetta. It's Tim Jeffries. Classic story of when you put too much order in a system, the more disorder you create. It happened in New Zealand, where a notorious feral cat feasted on rare New Zealand ducks, finally captured after a three-year hunt. It was a gray tabby known as Nine Lives that devastated after efforts by conservationists to reintroduce what are known as the brown teal ducks. They released 20 of these captive ducks into the wild, thinking at the time that there were no more feral cats. Well, that was quickly dispelled when they realized that Nine Lives was killing as many ducks as it could. And they had them on surveillance cameras. It took them 3 years to finally capture the cat. In the end, they suspect the cat killed as many as three quarters of the ducks they released. And Nine Lives, he was also euthanized as well because, you know, they want to study why that cat was killing all those ducks. I'll tell you why. Because he's a cat.
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2: Dry weather through Saturday. We'll start to see a little wet weather move in Sunday. Clear skies through the overnight will drop down in the low to mid 40s. Lots of sunshine on Friday, a high right around 70. Friday night, mainly clear, low to mid 40s. Saturday, sunshine, a high near 60. A few showers on Sunday, low 60s, and showers likely for Labor Day Monday. Our next weather update in less than 30 minutes. 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

0: Feeling down and dirty, feeling kind of mean. Great way to kick off a song, Foreigner. It's Tim Jeffries, looking forward to a big Labor Day weekend. The unofficial end of summer. But yeah, we'll get to that tomorrow as we kick that off. But before that, let's get some Green Day on, plus some Pat Benatar's next.
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0: It's kind of a sad song with Billy Joe Armstrong writing the song about his breakup with his longtime girlfriend who decided to move to Ecuador to live with her family rather than hanging out with a slimy guitar player. But, of course, he became a big star, and I don't know whatever happened to the girl, but the song became a hit. It's Tim Jeffries. Been a lot of fun hanging out with you, and I hope we can do it again tomorrow night. And again, we're going to kick off your long Labor Day weekend tomorrow. Hope you can join me then. Leaving you with the music from Talking Heads next.
1: Juneau weather.
2: Dry weather through Saturday. We'll start to see a little wet weather move in Sunday. Clear skies through the overnight will drop down in the low to mid 40s. Lots of sunshine on Friday, a high right around 70. Friday night, mainly clear, low to mid 40s. Saturday, sunshine, a high near 60. A few showers on Sunday, low 60s, and showers likely for Labor Day Monday. Our next weather update in less than 30 minutes. 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

0: weather.
1: Dry weather through Saturday, and then we could see a few passing showers Sunday. Clear through the early morning. We will drop down in the low to mid 40s. Later Friday, lots of sunshine, a high near 70. Friday night, mainly clear, low to mid 40s. Saturday, sunshine, a high near 60. A chance of a few showers on Sunday, low 60s. And then Labor Day Monday, showers likely, a high near 60. Our next weather update in less than 30 minutes. This is Juno Media Center meteorologist Sally Russell.
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0: weather.
1: Dry weather through Saturday, and then we could see a few passing showers Sunday. Clear through the early morning. We will drop down in the low to mid 40s. Later Friday, lots of sunshine, a high near 70. Friday night, mainly clear, low to mid 40s. Saturday, sunshine, a high near 60. A chance of a few showers on Sunday, low 60s. And then Labor Day Monday, showers likely, a high near 60. Our next weather update in less than 30 minutes. This is Juno Media Center meteorologist Sally Russell.
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0: weather.
1: Dry weather through Saturday, and then we could see a few passing showers Sunday. Clear through the early morning. We will drop down in the low to mid 40s. Later Friday, lots of sunshine, a high near 70. Friday night, mainly clear, low to mid 40s. Saturday, sunshine, a high near 60. A chance of a few showers on Sunday, low 60s. And then Labor Day Monday, showers likely, a high near 60. Our next weather update in less than 30 minutes. This is Juno Media Center meteorologist Sally Russell.
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0: Juno weather.
1: Dry weather through Saturday, and then we could see a few passing showers Sunday. Clear through the early morning. We will drop down in the low to mid 40s. Later Friday, lots of sunshine, a high near 70. Friday night, mainly clear, low to mid 40s. Saturday, sunshine, a high near 60. A chance of a few showers on Sunday, low 60s. And then Labor Day Monday, showers likely, a high near 60. Our next weather update in less than 30 minutes. 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

0: Juno weather.
1: Dry weather through Saturday, and then we could see a few passing showers Sunday. Clear through the early morning. We will drop down in the low to mid 40s. Later Friday, lots of sunshine, a high near 70. Friday night, mainly clear, low to mid 40s. Saturday, sunshine, a high near 60. A chance of a few showers on Sunday, low 60s. And then Labor Day Monday, showers likely, a high near 60. Our next weather update in less than 30 minutes. This is Juno Media Center meteorologist Sally Russell.
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0: all weather.
1: Dry weather through Saturday, and then we could see a few passing showers Sunday. Clear through the early morning. We will drop down in the low to mid 40s. Later Friday, lots of sunshine, a high near 70. Friday night, mainly clear, low to mid 40s. Saturday, sunshine, a high near 60. A chance of a few showers on Sunday, low 60s. And then Labor Day Monday, showers likely, a high near 60. Our next weather update in less than 30 minutes. This is Juno Media Center meteorologist Sally Russell.
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1: Dry weather through Saturday, and then we could see a few passing showers Sunday. Clear through the early morning. We will drop down in the low to mid 40s. Later Friday, lots of sunshine, a high near 70. Friday night, mainly clear, low to mid 40s. Saturday, sunshine, a high near 60. A chance of a few showers on Sunday, low 60s. And then Labor Day Monday, showers likely, a high near 60. Our next weather update in less than 30 minutes. This is Juno Media Center meteorologist Sally Russell.
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0: weather.
1: Dry weather through Saturday, and then we could see a few passing showers Sunday. Clear through the early morning. We will drop down in the low to mid 40s. Later Friday, lots of sunshine, a high near 70. Friday night, mainly clear, low to mid 40s. Saturday, sunshine, a high near 60. A chance of a few showers on Sunday, low 60s. And then Labor Day Monday, showers likely, a high near 60. Our next weather update in less than 30 minutes. This is Juno Media Center meteorologist Sally Russell.
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0: Juno weather.
1: Dry weather through Saturday, and then we could see a few passing showers Sunday. Clear through the early morning. We will drop down in the low to mid 40s. Later Friday, lots of sunshine, a high near 70. Friday night, mainly clear, low to mid 40s. Saturday, sunshine, a high near 60. A chance of a few showers on Sunday, low 60s. And then Labor Day Monday, showers likely, a high near 60. Our next weather update in less than 30 minutes. This is Juno Media Center meteorologist Sally Russell.
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0: Juno weather.
1: Dry weather through Saturday, and then we could see a few passing showers Sunday. Clear through the early morning. We will drop down in the low to mid 40s. Later Friday, lots of sunshine, a high near 70. Friday night, mainly clear, low to mid 40s. Saturday, sunshine, a high near 60. A chance of a few showers on Sunday, low 60s. And then Labor Day Monday, showers likely, a high near 60. Our next weather update in less than 30 minutes. This is Juno Media Center meteorologist Sally Russell.
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0: weather.
1: Dry weather through Saturday, and then we could see a few passing showers Sunday. Clear through the early morning. We will drop down in the low to mid 40s. Later Friday, lots of sunshine, a high near 70. Friday night, mainly clear, low to mid 40s. Saturday, sunshine, a high near 60. A chance of a few showers on Sunday, low 60s. And then Labor Day Monday, showers likely, a high near 60. Our next weather update in less than 30 minutes. This is Juno Media Center meteorologist Sally Russell.
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0: Juno weather.
1: Dry weather through Saturday, and then we could see a few passing showers Sunday. Clear through the early morning. We will drop down in the low to mid 40s. Later Friday, lots of sunshine, a high near 70. Friday night, mainly clear, low to mid 40s. Saturday, sunshine, a high near 60. A chance of a few showers on Sunday, low 60s. And then Labor Day Monday, showers likely, a high near 60. Our next weather update in less than 30 minutes. This is Juno Media Center meteorologist Sally Russell.
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2: In Alaska, suicide is the second leading cause of death for ages 10 to 24.
3: Alaska's youth suicide death rate reached a 10-year high in 2025, according to a new report from the Alaska Department of Health. The report found that from 2016 through 2025, 174 Alaska youths under 18 died by suicide, while more than 4,100 documented suicide attempts were reported. The suicide death rate among Alaskans ages 10 to 18 was nearly 19.2 per 100,000, nearly six times the national average. Alaska Native youth were disproportionately affected. Their suicide death rate was 47 per 100,000, more than twice the statewide rate. The report also found a significant difference by gender. Boys accounted for 81% of youth suicide deaths, with most involving firearms, while girls accounted for about three quarters of documented attempts. State epidemiologists say the numbers highlight the need for youth-specific and culturally tailored prevention efforts. The National 988 Suicide and Crisis Lifeline is available by call or text for people experiencing a mental health or suicide crisis. A new poll shows Alaska's U.S. Senate race remains a statistical toss-up despite Democrat Mary Peltola finishing more than 8 percentage points ahead of Republican incumbent Dan Sullivan in August's primary. The Alaska Survey Research poll of nearly 1,500 likely voters shows Peltola narrowly ahead of Sullivan, 50.6% to 49.4% in a simulated ranked choice general election. The poll has a 3-point margin of error. Political analysts say the race could help determine which party controls the U.S. Senate during the final 2 years of President Donald Trump's second term. Pollsters say Peltola's strongest supporters include younger voters and people in rural Alaska, groups that make up a smaller share of likely midterm voters. Republican Senator Dan Sullivan has received an endorsement from Trump, who says he plans to campaign in Alaska before the November 3rd election. Peltola and Sullivan are expected to face two additional candidates, including Republican Dan J. Sullivan, who received about 2.5% of the vote in the primary. Recent candidate withdrawals are raising questions about Alaska's ranked choice voting system, particularly among voters who expected to have multiple candidates from the same party to choose from in November. In a story by Alaska Public Media, Anchorage retiree Susan Klein, a progressive and supporter of ranked choice voting, says she was disappointed when Democrat Tom Begich withdrew from the governor's race and endorsed fellow Democrat Jonathan Kreis Tompkins. Klein says she believed ranked choice voting would allow her to support her preferred Democrat while ranking another as a backup. Begich rejects the idea that his withdrawal is a criticism of the system. He says fundraising challenges and polling data convinced him that Democrats had a better chance of winning with one candidate in the race. Election system architect Scott Kendall says the withdrawals don't indicate a flaw in ranked choice voting. He says candidates who believe they still have meaningful differences with their opponents should stay in the race, but candidates without a realistic path to victory may choose to step aside. Alaska has used its open primary and ranked choice system since 2022. Voters will decide in November whether to keep it, with a ballot measure seeking to repeal the system also on the ballot. Alaska's school buildings face worsening maintenance backlogs that exceed even the state's ferry system.
4: The Education Funding Task Force, we're putting together our report and recommendations. The physical building maintenance needs around the state are worse than the ferry system. We've neglected them worse than the ferry system.
3: According to Senator Jesse Keel, who serves on Senate Education, Senate Finance, and the Education Funding Task Force. After site visits to Bethel area and Coastal Village schools, Keel said the task force is finalizing recommendations that pair operational funding for teachers and aides with steady year-over-year capital maintenance. He cited Juneau as a relative bright spot where the city contributes roughly $1 million annually to upkeep, while many districts defer work in hopes of partial state reimbursement. Prolonged inaction, he said, has pushed projects toward costly rebuilds.
4: But listen, the state's got to step up and do our part.
3: Keel urges predictable funding streams and expressed optimism that the next administration could advance teacher pay and facility investments. Now you're up to date with News of the North. I'm Grace Dumas.
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1: Juneau weather.
6: We have a clear sky this morning. It's going to be sunny and warming up today with mid-60s by noontime. 71 for the high later on this afternoon. Mostly clear tonight, low 43. Cooler air is going to be coming in from the northwest on Saturday with a high 65. Could see a few scattered showers late Saturday night into Sunday. Sunday 61. Our next weather update in less than 30 minutes. This is Juneau Media Center meteorologist Ann Holliday.
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7: In Alaska, we do things our own way. Overcome challenges others can't even fathom. And we're fiercely loyal. And for Mary Peltola, there's no party and no politics that gets in the way of what Alaska needs. Ranked one of the most independent members of Congress, Mary took on Joe Biden to secure the border and fight back against the flow of illegal immigration. She took him on again to protect our gun rights, earning Mary an A rating from the NRA. And when Joe Biden's Interior Secretary started shutting Alaska development down, Mary helped push through the largest oil project in our state in decades. In the Senate, she'll crack down on the corruption that's raising our costs and be the independent fighter we need. With Mary Peltola, it's always Alaska first.
8: I'm Mary Peltola. I'm running for U.S. Senate, and I approve this message.
7: Paid for by Alaskans for Mary.

I'd say we made it. Wake up with Chuck and Rock. 93.3 KXT, Gentle's Rock Variety. Rush gets us into a Friday before Labor Day weekend morning here on KXJ.

0: Kansas, still on the road, still touring and doing that song, and it sounds just like it did back in 1975. That is so cool. Carry On Wayward Son, KXJ. You pick event, last one of the season, Peterson Hill Farms. These guys have been doing so much stuff. Four spaces left. Jump on the website. Looks like the rain will hold off until Monday or Tuesday, so this will be a You Pick event Sunday at the Peterson Hill thing.
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3: Mary Peltola was a do-nothing congresswoman. She missed 20% of her votes and failed to pass a single bill into law. When her lower 48 Liberal Party bosses demanded that she oppose her own bill on expanding Alaska oil production, Mary Peltola cut and ran on our energy workers. She sold Alaska out. Here's Congressman Pete Stauber from Minnesota with a real story on Mary Peltola.
4: I served with Mary Peltola. She didn't show up for work and didn't get one bill signed into law. Worse, Peltola sponsored a bill to increase Alaska oil production, but her Liberal Party bosses objected, so she voted against her own bill and told other Liberals to do the same. I've never seen a member of Congress sell out their state like this. I had to carry the bill across the finish line. Mary Peltola sided with D.C. Liberals instead of Alaska.
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0: So everybody's talking about the sea lion with the flasher hanging from its mouth about a week ago. I don't know if there's pictures from a week ago. It's the south end of Little Island. And they're saying that it's really difficult to deal with. This has got to, nature's got to take its course. But everybody's going, oh, that's where my flasher went. And it's a disco sea lion.
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0: See, this wouldn't have happened if Pat Sajak was still around. This is Ryan Seacrest of Wheel of Fortune. Everybody's talking about this. This is KXJ. Jim Thornton is the announcer on Wheel of Fortune. Apparently, he was on a flight looking at stuff that he shouldn't have been looking at. And I don't really want to get into it, but it was way worse than looking at travel pictures on his laptop. And somebody took a picture of it, showed it to the crew, and he was arrested when the plane landed. TMZ posted the pictures. Of course they did. And they said they're not that provocative.
1: Juno weather. We have a clear sky this morning. It's going to be sunny and warming up today with mid-60s by noontime. 71 for the high later on this afternoon. Mostly clear tonight. Low 43. Cooler air is going to be coming in from the northwest on Saturday with a high 65. Could see a few scattered showers late Saturday night into Sunday. Sunday 61. Our next weather update in less than 30 minutes. 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
2: In Alaska, suicide is the second leading cause of death for ages 10 to 24.
3: Alaska's youth suicide death rate reached a 10-year high in 2025, according to a new report from the Alaska Department of Health. The report found that from 2016 through 2025, 174 Alaska youths under 18 died by suicide, while more than 4,100 documented suicide attempts were reported. The suicide death rate among Alaskans ages 10 to 18 was nearly 19.2 per 100,000, nearly six times the national average. Alaska Native youth were disproportionately affected. Their suicide death rate was 47 per 100,000, more than twice the statewide rate. The report also found a significant difference by gender. Boys accounted for 81% of youth suicide deaths, with most involving firearms, while girls accounted for about three quarters of documented attempts. State epidemiologists say the numbers highlight the need for youth-specific and culturally tailored prevention efforts. The National 988 Suicide and Crisis Lifeline is available by call or text for people experiencing a mental health or suicide crisis. A new poll shows Alaska's U.S. Senate race remains a statistical toss-up despite Democrat Mary Peltola finishing more than 8 percentage points ahead of Republican incumbent Dan Sullivan in August's primary. The Alaska Survey Research poll of nearly 1,500 likely voters shows Peltola narrowly ahead of Sullivan, 50.6% to 49.4% in a simulated ranked choice general election. The poll has a 3-point margin of error. Political analysts say the race could help determine which party controls the U.S. Senate during the final 2 years of President Donald Trump's second term. Pollsters say Peltola's strongest supporters include younger voters and people in rural Alaska, groups that make up a smaller share of likely midterm voters. Republican Senator Dan Sullivan has received an endorsement from Trump, who says he plans to campaign in Alaska before the November 3rd election. Peltola and Sullivan are expected to face two additional candidates, including Republican Dan J. Sullivan, who received about 2.5% of the vote in the primary. Recent candidate withdrawals are raising questions about Alaska's ranked choice voting system, particularly among voters who expected to have multiple candidates from the same party to choose from in November. In a story by Alaska Public Media, Anchorage retiree Susan Klein, a progressive and supporter of ranked choice voting, says she was disappointed when Democrat Tom Begich withdrew from the governor's race and endorsed fellow Democrat Jonathan Kreis Tompkins. Klein says she believed ranked choice voting would allow her to support her preferred Democrat while ranking another as a backup. Begich rejects the idea that his withdrawal is a criticism of the system. He says fundraising challenges and polling data convinced him that Democrats had a better chance of winning with one candidate in the race. Election system architect Scott Kendall says the withdrawals don't indicate a flaw in ranked choice voting. He says candidates who believe they still have meaningful differences with their opponents should stay in the race, but candidates without a realistic path to victory may choose to step aside. Alaska has used its open primary and ranked choice system since 2022. Voters will decide in November whether to keep it, with a ballot measure seeking to repeal the system also on the ballot. Alaska's school buildings face worsening maintenance backlogs that exceed even the state's ferry system.
4: The Education Funding Task Force, we're putting together our report and recommendations. The physical building maintenance needs around the state are worse than the ferry system. We've neglected them worse than the ferry system.
3: According to Senator Jesse Keel, who serves on Senate Education, Senate Finance, and the Education Funding Task Force. After site visits to Bethel area and Coastal Village schools, Keel said the task force is finalizing recommendations that pair operational funding for teachers and aides with steady year-over-year capital maintenance. He cited Juneau as a relative bright spot where the city contributes roughly $1 million annually to upkeep, while many districts defer work in hopes of partial state reimbursement. Prolonged inaction, he said, has pushed projects toward costly rebuilds.
4: But listen, the state's got to step up and do our part.
3: Keel urges predictable funding streams and expressed optimism that the next administration could advance teacher pay and facility investments. Now you're up to date with News of the North. I'm Grace Dumas.
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6: We have a clear sky this morning. It's going to be sunny and warming up today with mid-60s by noontime. 71 for the high later on this afternoon. Mostly clear tonight, till 43. Cooler air is going to be coming in from the northwest on Saturday with a high 65. Could see a few scattered showers late Saturday night into Sunday. Sunday 61. Our next weather update in less than 30 minutes. This is Juneau Media Center meteorologist Ann Holliday.
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9: 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I think it's important for insurance purposes to have a local agent because when you have a claim, you need somebody local you can talk to. Otherwise, you're talking oftentimes to a claims agent that's outside the state. They're not here to serve you. Your agent is. And having a local agent that can help you through the claims process can really help you with a lot of heartache avoidance later. Also, you know, we give to our local community. I help coach football. I give to the football and basketball and wrestling clubs and the swim club. And having a local agent helps you. It helps the community. And it really helps you maximize what you're getting back from your insurance company. So, yeah, look local first.

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Guitars, drums, and pure adrenaline. 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

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She says, hey babe, take a walk on the wild side.

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New York City is the place where they said, hey babe, take a walk on the wild side.

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0: 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Being the Pomeranian lover that I am, we're pretty darn excited around here that the lost Pom was found, which is very cool. I'm trying to find the pictures right now. What a beautiful Pom. All Poms are beautiful, but the lost Pomeranian reunited. We love that when that happens on our social media pages.
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2: In Alaska, we do things our own way, overcome challenges others can't even fathom, and we're fiercely loyal. 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She took him on again to protect our gun rights, earning Mary an A rating from the NRA. And when Joe Biden's Interior Secretary started shutting Alaska development down, Mary helped push through the largest oil project in our state in decades. In the Senate, she'll crack down on the corruption that's raising our costs and be the independent fighter we need. With Mary Peltola, it's always Alaska first.
3: I'm Mary Peltola. I'm running for U.S. Senate, and I approve this message.
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0: All right, somebody finally got my snidey post. You know, the bird post that's on Juneau Community Collective about bird watchers and these birds. Nobody knew what they were, so the person who put it up called them surf birds. And I went in there and talked. All I could think of was the Trashmen song, Surfing Bird. And then Ashley had to say, now that song stuck in my head. And I said, yeah, remember Peter and Family Guy? It was the same thing. The bird, bird, bird. Bird is a word. I said, the bird, bird, bird. That's going to go in your head all day now. I'm sorry.
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4: If you or someone you know is struggling with depression, hopelessness, or suicidal thoughts, call or text 988 to reach the Suicide and Crisis Lifeline or contact the Surge Helpline at 1-877-294-0074.

0: There's Pink Floyd, KXJ Ultimate Classic Rock News. Foreigners confirmed 20 new shows. Squeeze cancels concert after fatal incident involving the tour bus. They were going to get back out on the road. Do you remember Tempted and Black Coffee in Bed? Those were pure pop for Now People songs in the MTV era. Those were great shows. AC/DC show in doubt after stadium suffers storm damage. Where the hell was this? I'm looking at the picture right now. Hold on a second. The wheels are turning to open this up. Toronto. No, rock and roll ain't noise pollution, and you can't play in a place like that.
1: I thought it was going to be that new Buffalo Stadium for the Buffalo Bills that you can't see the field in some obstructed places. And what else do we got trending? 30 years ago, Oasis delivered chaotic performance at the MTV VMAs. Oh, yeah, they went nuts. They went over the top. Google that or ChatGPT that, as we should say now.
2: Juneau weather. We have a clear sky this morning. It's going to be sunny and warming up today with mid-60s by noontime. 71 for the high later on this afternoon. Mostly clear tonight, low 43. Cooler air is going to be coming in from the northwest on Saturday with a high 65. Could see a few scattered showers late Saturday night into Sunday. Sunday 61. Our next weather update in less than 30 minutes. This is Juneau Media Center meteorologist Ann Holliday.
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2: In Alaska, suicide is the second leading cause of death for ages 10 to 24.
3: Alaska's youth suicide death rate reached a 10-year high in 2025, according to a new report from the Alaska Department of Health. The report found that from 2016 through 2025, 174 Alaska youths under 18 died by suicide, while more than 4,100 documented suicide attempts were reported. The suicide death rate among Alaskans ages 10 to 18 was nearly 19.2 per 100,000, nearly six times the national average. Alaska Native youth were disproportionately affected. Their suicide death rate was 47 per 100,000, more than twice the statewide rate. The report also found a significant difference by gender. Boys accounted for 81% of youth suicide deaths, with most involving firearms, while girls accounted for about three quarters of documented attempts. State epidemiologists say the numbers highlight the need for youth-specific and culturally tailored prevention efforts. The National 988 Suicide and Crisis Lifeline is available by call or text for people experiencing a mental health or suicide crisis. A new poll shows Alaska's U.S. Senate race remains a statistical toss-up despite Democrat Mary Peltola finishing more than 8 percentage points ahead of Republican incumbent Dan Sullivan in August's primary. The Alaska Survey Research poll of nearly 1,500 likely voters shows Peltola narrowly ahead of Sullivan, 50.6% to 49.4% in a simulated ranked choice general election. The poll has a 3-point margin of error. Political analysts say the race could help determine which party controls the U.S. Senate during the final 2 years of President Donald Trump's second term. Pollsters say Peltola's strongest supporters include younger voters and people in rural Alaska, groups that make up a smaller share of likely midterm voters. Republican Senator Dan Sullivan has received an endorsement from Trump, who says he plans to campaign in Alaska before the November 3rd election. Peltola and Sullivan are expected to face two additional candidates, including Republican Dan J. Sullivan, who received about 2.5% of the vote in the primary. Recent candidate withdrawals are raising questions about Alaska's ranked choice voting system, particularly among voters who expected to have multiple candidates from the same party to choose from in November. In a story by Alaska Public Media, Anchorage retiree Susan Klein, a progressive and supporter of ranked choice voting, says she was disappointed when Democrat Tom Begich withdrew from the governor's race and endorsed fellow Democrat Jonathan Kreis Tompkins. Klein says she believed ranked choice voting would allow her to support her preferred Democrat while ranking another as a backup. Begich rejects the idea that his withdrawal is a criticism of the system. He says fundraising challenges and polling data convinced him that Democrats had a better chance of winning with one candidate in the race. Election system architect Scott Kendall says the withdrawals don't indicate a flaw in ranked choice voting. He says candidates who believe they still have meaningful differences with their opponents should stay in the race, but candidates without a realistic path to victory may choose to step aside. Alaska has used its open primary and ranked choice system since 2022. Voters will decide in November whether to keep it, with a ballot measure seeking to repeal the system also on the ballot. Alaska's school buildings face worsening maintenance backlogs that exceed even the state's ferry system.
4: The Education Funding Task Force, we're putting together our report and recommendations. The physical building maintenance needs around the state are worse than the ferry system. We've neglected them worse than the ferry system.
3: According to Senator Jesse Keel, who serves on Senate Education, Senate Finance, and the Education Funding Task Force. After site visits to Bethel area and Coastal Village schools, Keel said the task force is finalizing recommendations that pair operational funding for teachers and aides with steady year-over-year capital maintenance. He cited Juneau as a relative bright spot where the city contributes roughly $1 million annually to upkeep, while many districts defer work in hopes of partial state reimbursement. Prolonged inaction, he said, has pushed projects toward costly rebuilds.
4: But listen, the state's got to step up and do our part.
3: Keel urges predictable funding streams and expressed optimism that the next administration could advance teacher pay and facility investments. Now you're up to date with News of the North. I'm Grace Dumas.
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6: Juneau weather.
7: We have a clear sky this morning. It's going to be sunny and warming up today with mid-60s by noontime. 71 for the high later on this afternoon. Mostly clear tonight, low 43. Cooler air is going to be coming in from the northwest on Saturday with a high 65. Could see a few scattered showers late Saturday night into Sunday. Sunday 61. Our next weather update in less than 30 minutes. This is Juneau Media Center meteorologist Ann Holliday.
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0: Oyster Cult, Wake Up at Chuck and Rock, KXJ. So our annual backyard barbecue photo contest is over. 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Folks took home Weber Barbecues. We thank Jerry's Meats, Glacier Gardens, Gassingland Landscape, Alaska. 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

0: Steve Miller Band, 93.3 KXJ, Jonah's Rock Friday. So we're all pretty fired up that we finally made it to Labor Day weekend, and First Friday stuff kicks off today. We're going to be getting everything going underway. Usually about 4 o'clock, all the different festivities will start.
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0: Collective Soul on KXJ. Here we go now with things that were supposed to be huge, then totally flopped. Crystal Pepsi, Google Plus, Zima. Hey, come on now. 3D movies, hoverboards. We thought we were going to have hoverboards by now. Okay. This is a really weak list.
1: Juno weather. We have a clear sky this morning. It's going to be sunny and warming up today with mid-60s by noontime. 71 for the high later on this afternoon. Mostly clear tonight, low 43. Cooler air is going to be coming in from the northwest on Saturday with a high 65. Could see a few scattered showers late Saturday night into Sunday. Sunday 61. Our next weather update in less than 30 minutes. 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
6: SLF PAC is responsible for the content of this advertising, paid for by SLF PAC, not authorized by any candidate or candidates committee, www.slfpac.org.
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2: In Alaska, suicide is the second leading cause of death for ages 10 to 24.
3: Alaska's youth suicide death rate reached a 10-year high in 2025, according to a new report from the Alaska Department of Health. The report found that from 2016 through 2025, 174 Alaska youths under 18 died by suicide, while more than 4,100 documented suicide attempts were reported. The suicide death rate among Alaskans ages 10 to 18 was nearly 19.2 per 100,000, nearly six times the national average. Alaska Native youth were disproportionately affected. Their suicide death rate was 47 per 100,000, more than twice the statewide rate. The report also found a significant difference by gender. Boys accounted for 81% of youth suicide deaths, with most involving firearms, while girls accounted for about three quarters of documented attempts. State epidemiologists say the numbers highlight the need for youth-specific and culturally tailored prevention efforts. The National 988 Suicide and Crisis Lifeline is available by call or text for people experiencing a mental health or suicide crisis. A new poll shows Alaska's U.S. Senate race remains a statistical toss-up despite Democrat Mary Peltola finishing more than 8 percentage points ahead of Republican incumbent Dan Sullivan in August's primary. The Alaska Survey Research poll of nearly 1,500 likely voters shows Peltola narrowly ahead of Sullivan, 50.6% to 49.4% in a simulated ranked choice general election. The poll has a 3-point margin of error. Political analysts say the race could help determine which party controls the U.S. Senate during the final 2 years of President Donald Trump's second term. Pollsters say Peltola's strongest supporters include younger voters and people in rural Alaska, groups that make up a smaller share of likely midterm voters. Republican Senator Dan Sullivan has received an endorsement from Trump, who says he plans to campaign in Alaska before the November 3rd election. Peltola and Sullivan are expected to face two additional candidates, including Republican Dan J. Sullivan, who received about 2.5% of the vote in the primary. Recent candidate withdrawals are raising questions about Alaska's ranked choice voting system, particularly among voters who expected to have multiple candidates from the same party to choose from in November. In a story by Alaska Public Media, Anchorage retiree Susan Klein, a progressive and supporter of ranked choice voting, says she was disappointed when Democrat Tom Begich withdrew from the governor's race and endorsed fellow Democrat Jonathan Kreiss Tompkins. Klein says she believed ranked choice voting would allow her to support her preferred Democrat while ranking another as a backup. Begich rejects the idea that his withdrawal is a criticism of the system. He says fundraising challenges and polling data convinced him that Democrats had a better chance of winning with one candidate in the race. Election system architect Scott Kendall says the withdrawals don't indicate a flaw in ranked choice voting. He says candidates who believe they still have meaningful differences with their opponents should stay in the race, but candidates without a realistic path to victory may choose to step aside. Alaska has used its open primary and ranked choice system since 2022. Voters will decide in November whether to keep it, with a ballot measure seeking to repeal the system also on the ballot. Alaska's school buildings face worsening maintenance backlogs that exceed even the state's ferry system.
4: The Education Funding Task Force, we're putting together our report and recommendations. The physical building maintenance needs around the state are worse than the ferry system. We've neglected them worse than the ferry system.
3: According to Senator Jesse Keel, who serves on Senate Education, Senate Finance, and the Education Funding Task Force. After site visits to Bethel area and Coastal Village schools, Keel said the task force is finalizing recommendations that pair operational funding for teachers and aides with steady year-over-year capital maintenance. He cited Juneau as a relative bright spot where the city contributes roughly $1 million annually to upkeep, while many districts defer work in hopes of partial state reimbursement. Prolonged inaction, he said, has pushed projects toward costly rebuilds.
4: But listen, the state's got to step up and do our part.
3: Keel urges predictable funding streams and expressed optimism that the next administration could advance teacher pay and facility investments. Now you're up to date with News of the North. I'm Grace Dumas.
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1: Juneau weather.
6: We have a clear sky this morning. It's going to be sunny and warming up today with mid-60s by noontime. 71 for the high later on this afternoon. Mostly clear tonight, till low 43. Cooler air is going to be coming in from the northwest on Saturday with a high 65. Could see a few scattered showers late Saturday night into Sunday. Sunday 61. Our next weather update in less than 30 minutes. This is Juneau Media Center meteorologist Ann Holliday.
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1: Hi, yeah, I'm Emil Mackey. 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They're not here to serve you. Your agent is. And having a local agent that can help you through the claims process can really help you with a lot of heartache avoidance later. 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And having a local agent helps you. It helps the community. And it really helps you maximize what you're getting back from your insurance company. So, yeah, look local first.
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0: On 93.3 KXJ, Juno's Rock Friday, Eagles, AC/DC also in there too. So AC/DC's Toronto concert will be interrupted because it looks like a storm kind of blew the place up.
1: Juno weather. We have a clear sky this morning. It's going to be sunny and warming up today with mid-60s by noontime. 71 for the high later on this afternoon. Mostly clear tonight, low 43. Cooler air is going to be coming in from the northwest on Saturday with a high 65. Could see a few scattered showers late Saturday night into Sunday. Sunday 61. Our next weather update in less than 30 minutes. This is Juno Media Center meteorologist Ann Holliday.
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0: 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KXJ, Juno's Rock Variety. 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
2: In Alaska, suicide is the second leading cause of death for ages 10 to 24.
3: Alaska's youth suicide death rate reached a 10-year high in 2025, according to a new report from the Alaska Department of Health. The report found that from 2016 through 2025, 174 Alaska youths under 18 died by suicide, while more than 4,100 documented suicide attempts were reported. The suicide death rate among Alaskans ages 10 to 18 was nearly 19.2 per 100,000, nearly six times the national average. Alaska Native youth were disproportionately affected. Their suicide death rate was 47 per 100,000, more than twice the statewide rate. The report also found a significant difference by gender. Boys accounted for 81% of youth suicide deaths, with most involving firearms, while girls accounted for about three quarters of documented attempts. State epidemiologists say the numbers highlight the need for youth-specific and culturally tailored prevention efforts. The National 988 Suicide and Crisis Lifeline is available by call or text for people experiencing a mental health or suicide crisis. A new poll shows Alaska's U.S. Senate race remains a statistical toss-up despite Democrat Mary Peltola finishing more than 8 percentage points ahead of Republican incumbent Dan Sullivan in August's primary. The Alaska Survey Research poll of nearly 1,500 likely voters shows Peltola narrowly ahead of Sullivan, 50.6% to 49.4% in a simulated ranked choice general election. The poll has a 3-point margin of error. Political analysts say the race could help determine which party controls the U.S. Senate during the final 2 years of President Donald Trump's second term. Pollsters say Peltola's strongest supporters include younger voters and people in rural Alaska, groups that make up a smaller share of likely midterm voters. Republican Senator Dan Sullivan has received an endorsement from Trump, who says he plans to campaign in Alaska before the November 3rd election. Peltola and Sullivan are expected to face two additional candidates, including Republican Dan J. Sullivan, who received about 2.5% of the vote in the primary. Recent candidate withdrawals are raising questions about Alaska's ranked choice voting system, particularly among voters who expected to have multiple candidates from the same party to choose from in November. In a story by Alaska Public Media, Anchorage retiree Susan Klein, a progressive and supporter of ranked choice voting, says she was disappointed when Democrat Tom Begich withdrew from the governor's race and endorsed fellow Democrat Jonathan Kreiss Tompkins. Klein says she believed ranked choice voting would allow her to support her preferred Democrat while ranking another as a backup. Begich rejects the idea that his withdrawal is a criticism of the system. He says fundraising challenges and polling data convinced him that Democrats had a better chance of winning with one candidate in the race. Election system architect Scott Kendall says the withdrawals don't indicate a flaw in ranked choice voting. He says candidates who believe they still have meaningful differences with their opponents should stay in the race, but candidates without a realistic path to victory may choose to step aside. Alaska has used its open primary and ranked choice system since 2022. Voters will decide in November whether to keep it, with a ballot measure seeking to repeal the system also on the ballot. Alaska's school buildings face worsening maintenance backlogs that exceed even the state's ferry system.
4: The Education Funding Task Force, we're putting together our report and recommendations. The physical building maintenance needs around the state are worse than the ferry system. We've neglected them worse than the ferry system.
3: According to Senator Jesse Keel, who serves on Senate Education, Senate Finance, and the Education Funding Task Force. After site visits to Bethel area and Coastal Village schools, Keel said the task force is finalizing recommendations that pair operational funding for teachers and aides with steady year-over-year capital maintenance. He cited Juneau as a relative bright spot where the city contributes roughly $1 million annually to upkeep, while many districts defer work in hopes of partial state reimbursement. Prolonged inaction, he said, has pushed projects toward costly rebuilds.
4: But listen, the state's got to step up and do our part.
3: Yul urges predictable funding streams and expressed optimism that the next administration could advance teacher pay and facility investments. Now you're up to date with News of the North. I'm Grace Dumas.
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6: Juno weather.
7: We have a clear sky this morning. It's going to be sunny and warming up today with mid-60s by noontime. 71 for the high later on this afternoon. Mostly clear tonight, low 43. Cooler air is going to be coming in from the northwest on Saturday with a high 65. Could see a few scattered showers late Saturday night into Sunday. Sunday 61. Our next weather update in less than 30 minutes. This is Juno Media Center meteorologist Ann Holliday.
8: In Alaska, we do things our own way, overcome challenges others can't even fathom, and we're fiercely loyal. 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She took him on again to protect our gun rights, earning Mary an A rating from the NRA. And when Joe Biden's Interior Secretary started shutting Alaska development down, Mary helped push through the largest oil project in our state in decades. 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With Mary Peltola, it's always Alaska first.
9: I'm Mary Peltola. I'm running for U.S. Senate, and I approve this message.
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help you feel good. It's Friday, after all. I'm Kara. I'm one for two. I fixed my dishwasher last night, but I couldn't change out my door lock on my entry door because I couldn't get the current one off, which is weird because I'm the one that put it in. So that'll be a weekend project. I'm glad it's a

0: Oh, there'll be lots of shots. The way traffic is on this day. Actually, I heard yesterday was a busier day. I always thought it was a Friday into Labor Day weekend. What do I know? I'm not going anywhere.
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0: Loving Billy Idol. I'm Kara. Was it last summer I saw him with Joan Jett? I think it was. Oh, he's always so good. So is she, for that matter. Van Halen, never bad. They're next.
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2: Mary Peltola was a do-nothing congresswoman. She missed 20% of her votes and failed to pass a single bill into law. When her lower 48 Liberal Party bosses demanded that she oppose her own bill on expanding Alaska oil production, Mary Peltola cut and ran on our energy workers. She sold Alaska out. Here's Congressman Pete Stauber from Minnesota with the real story on Mary Peltola.
3: I served with Mary Peltola. She didn't show up for work and didn't get one bill signed into law. Worse, Peltola sponsored a bill to increase Alaska oil production, but her Liberal Party bosses objected, so she voted against her own bill and told other liberals to do the same. I've never seen a member of Congress sell out their state like this. I had to carry the bill across the finish line. Mary Peltola sided with D.C. liberals instead of Alaska.
4: I'm Dan Sullivan, candidate for U.S. Senate, and I approve this message. 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

0: Red Hot Chili Peppers, like what's growing in my garden. I'm Kara. A big set next starts with Eddie Money.
1: Juno weather. We have a clear sky this morning. It's going to be sunny and warming up today with mid-60s by noontime. 71 for the high later on this afternoon. Mostly clear tonight, low 43. Cooler air is going to be coming in from the northwest on Saturday with a high 65. Could see a few scattered showers late Saturday night into Sunday. Sunday 61. Our next weather update in less than 30 minutes. This is Juno Media Center meteorologist Ann Holliday.
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2: In Alaska, suicide is the second leading cause of death for ages 10 to 24.
3: Alaska's youth suicide death rate reached a 10-year high in 2025, according to a new report from the Alaska Department of Health. The report found that from 2016 through 2025, 174 Alaska youths under 18 died by suicide, while more than 4,100 documented suicide attempts were reported. The suicide death rate among Alaskans ages 10 to 18 was nearly 19.2 per 100,000, nearly six times the national average. Alaska Native youth were disproportionately affected. Their suicide death rate was 47 per 100,000, more than twice the statewide rate. The report also found a significant difference by gender. Boys accounted for 81% of youth suicide deaths, with most involving firearms, while girls accounted for about three quarters of documented attempts. State epidemiologists say the numbers highlight the need for youth-specific and culturally tailored prevention efforts. The National 988 Suicide and Crisis Lifeline is available by call or text for people experiencing a mental health or suicide crisis. A new poll shows Alaska's U.S. Senate race remains a statistical toss-up despite Democrat Mary Peltola finishing more than 8 percentage points ahead of Republican incumbent Dan Sullivan in August's primary. The Alaska Survey Research poll of nearly 1,500 likely voters shows Peltola narrowly ahead of Sullivan, 50.6% to 49.4% in a simulated ranked choice general election. The poll has a 3-point margin of error. Political analysts say the race could help determine which party controls the U.S. Senate during the final 2 years of President Donald Trump's second term. Pollsters say Peltola's strongest supporters include younger voters and people in rural Alaska, groups that make up a smaller share of likely midterm voters. Republican Senator Dan Sullivan has received an endorsement from Trump, who says he plans to campaign in Alaska before the November 3rd election. Peltola and Sullivan are expected to face two additional candidates, including Republican Dan J. Sullivan, who received about 2.5% of the vote in the primary. Recent candidate withdrawals are raising questions about Alaska's ranked choice voting system, particularly among voters who expected to have multiple candidates from the same party to choose from in November. In a story by Alaska Public Media, Anchorage retiree Susan Klein, a progressive and supporter of ranked choice voting, says she was disappointed when Democrat Tom Begich withdrew from the governor's race and endorsed fellow Democrat Jonathan Kreis Tompkins. Klein says she believed ranked choice voting would allow her to support her preferred Democrat while ranking another as a backup. Begich rejects the idea that his withdrawal is a criticism of the system. He says fundraising challenges and polling data convinced him that Democrats had a better chance of winning with one candidate in the race. Election system architect Scott Kendall says the withdrawals don't indicate a flaw in ranked choice voting. He says candidates who believe they still have meaningful differences with their opponents should stay in the race, but candidates without a realistic path to victory may choose to step aside. Alaska has used its open primary and ranked choice system since 2022. Voters will decide in November whether to keep it, with a ballot measure seeking to repeal the system also on the ballot. Alaska's school buildings face worsening maintenance backlogs that exceed even the state's ferry system.
4: The Education Funding Task Force, we're putting together our report and recommendations. The physical building maintenance needs around the state are worse than the ferry system. We've neglected them worse than the ferry system.
3: According to Senator Jesse Keel, who serves on Senate Education, Senate Finance, and the Education Funding Task Force. After site visits to Bethel area and Coastal Village schools, Keel said the task force is finalizing recommendations that pair operational funding for teachers and aides with steady year-over-year capital maintenance. He cited Juneau as a relative bright spot where the city contributes roughly $1 million annually to upkeep, while many districts defer work in hopes of partial state reimbursement. Prolonged inaction, he said, has pushed projects toward costly rebuilds.
4: But listen, the state's got to step up and do our part.
3: Keel urges predictable funding streams and expressed optimism that the next administration could advance teacher pay and facility investments. Now you're up to date with the news of the North. I'm Grace Dumas.
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1: Juno weather.
6: We have a clear sky this morning. It's going to be sunny and warming up today with mid-60s by noontime. 71 for the high later on this afternoon. Mostly clear tonight, till 43. Cooler air is going to be coming in from the northwest on Saturday with a high 65. Could see a few scattered showers late Saturday night into Sunday. Sunday 61. Our next weather update in less than 30 minutes. This is Juno Media Center meteorologist Ann Holliday.
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Green Day with Brain Stew, part of a long set. I'm Kara. I imagine a lot of people are making beef this weekend, not brain stew, maybe a filet on the grill, a hot dog, anything. Oh, I want a steak now.

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0: Damn and Journey, I am. This is Kara. And to be honest with you, I'm a little distracted. I'm checking my email while I'm working. 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I never had a Capital One account. Now it's saying I do. Huh.
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0: There's Neil Young. I'm Kara. Seeing Rush not once but twice was such a great experience this year for me. Not only the concert, but the zero women's bathroom lines. There were empty stalls. It was glorious. The other band who I've seen a few times, same situation, the Scorpions. They're next.
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0: Killer queen right there. I'm Kara. I think I've got bug bites all over me now, thanks to the damn cat. That cat causes me so much problems. Now he likes sleeping under my covered back porch. I'm thinking I got to block that area in because he goes all the way down. Like, I got to crawl in there if you won't come out to get him. That's what I did yesterday. And gosh, if he doesn't have fleas, I think I do.
1: Juno weather. We have a clear sky this morning. It's going to be sunny and warming up today with mid-60s by noontime. 71 for the high later on this afternoon. Mostly clear tonight, till 43. Cooler air is going to be coming in from the northwest on Saturday with a high 65. Could see a few scattered showers late Saturday night into Sunday. Sunday 61. Our next weather update in less than 30 minutes. 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
2: In Alaska, suicide is the second leading cause of death for ages 10 to 24.
3: Alaska's youth suicide death rate reached a 10-year high in 2025, according to a new report from the Alaska Department of Health. The report found that from 2016 through 2025, 174 Alaska youths under 18 died by suicide, while more than 4,100 documented suicide attempts were reported. The suicide death rate among Alaskans ages 10 to 18 was nearly 19.2 per 100,000, nearly six times the national average. Alaska Native youth were disproportionately affected. Their suicide death rate was 47 per 100,000, more than twice the statewide rate. The report also found a significant difference by gender. Boys accounted for 81% of youth suicide deaths, with most involving firearms, while girls accounted for about three quarters of documented attempts. State epidemiologists say the numbers highlight the need for youth-specific and culturally tailored prevention efforts. The National 988 Suicide and Crisis Lifeline is available by call or text for people experiencing a mental health or suicide crisis. A new poll shows Alaska's U.S. Senate race remains a statistical toss-up despite Democrat Mary Peltola finishing more than 8 percentage points ahead of Republican incumbent Dan Sullivan in August's primary. The Alaska Survey Research poll of nearly 1,500 likely voters shows Peltola narrowly ahead of Sullivan, 50.6% to 49.4% in a simulated ranked choice general election. The poll has a 3-point margin of error. Political analysts say the race could help determine which party controls the U.S. Senate during the final 2 years of President Donald Trump's second term. Pollsters say Peltola's strongest supporters include younger voters and people in rural Alaska, groups that make up a smaller share of likely midterm voters. Republican Senator Dan Sullivan has received an endorsement from Trump, who says he plans to campaign in Alaska before the November 3rd election. Peltola and Sullivan are expected to face two additional candidates, including Republican Dan J. Sullivan, who received about 2.5% of the vote in the primary. Recent candidate withdrawals are raising questions about Alaska's ranked choice voting system, particularly among voters who expected to have multiple candidates from the same party to choose from in November. In a story by Alaska Public Media, Anchorage retiree Susan Klein, a progressive and supporter of ranked choice voting, says she was disappointed when Democrat Tom Begich withdrew from the governor's race and endorsed fellow Democrat Jonathan Kreis Tompkins. Klein says she believed ranked choice voting would allow her to support her preferred Democrat while ranking another as a backup. Begich rejects the idea that his withdrawal is a criticism of the system. He says fundraising challenges and polling data convinced him that Democrats had a better chance of winning with one candidate in the race. Election system architect Scott Kendall says the withdrawals don't indicate a flaw in ranked choice voting. He says candidates who believe they still have meaningful differences with their opponents should stay in the race, but candidates without a realistic path to victory may choose to step aside. Alaska has used its open primary and ranked choice system since 2022. Voters will decide in November whether to keep it, with a ballot measure seeking to repeal the system also on the ballot. Alaska's school buildings face worsening maintenance backlogs that exceed even the state's ferry system.
4: The Education Funding Task Force, we're putting together our report and recommendations. The physical building maintenance needs around the state are worse than the ferry system. We've neglected them worse than the ferry system.
3: According to Senator Jesse Keel, who serves on Senate Education, Senate Finance, and the Education Funding Task Force. After site visits to Bethel area and Coastal Village schools, Keel said the task force is finalizing recommendations that pair operational funding for teachers and aides with steady year-over-year capital maintenance. He cited Juneau as a relative bright spot where the city contributes roughly $1 million annually to upkeep, while many districts defer work in hopes of partial state reimbursement. Prolonged inaction, he said, has pushed projects toward costly rebuilds.
4: But listen, the state's got to step up and do our part.
3: Keel urges predictable funding streams and expressed optimism that the next administration could advance teacher pay and facility investments. Now you're up to date with the News of the North. I'm Grace Dumas.
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1: Juneau weather.
6: Looks like this afternoon is going to be our warmest day of the week, with temperatures trending in the low 70s with plenty of sunshine. It'll be clear tonight, low 43. A frontal boundary pushes through by Saturday with a high in the mid-60s. We'll have some increase in moisture by late Saturday night that will bring us some scattered showers. Overnight, low 52. Light rain Sunday and 61. Our next weather update in less than 30 minutes. This is Juneau Media Center meteorologist Ann Holliday.
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0: than Lizzie, I'm Kara. You know what? The Venice Film Festival apparently is going on right now because I saw a clip of John Malkovich crying. He was getting a long 13-minute standing ovation. Talk about Oscar buzz. But it's John Malkovich. He could have been acting.
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2: In Alaska, we do things our own way. Overcome challenges others can't even fathom. And we're fiercely loyal. And for Mary Peltola, there's no party and no politics that gets in the way of what Alaska needs. Ranked one of the most independent members of Congress, Mary took on Joe Biden to secure the border and fight back against the flow of illegal immigration. She took him on again to protect our gun rights, earning Mary an A rating from the NRA. And when Joe Biden's Interior Secretary started shutting Alaska development down, Mary helped push through the largest oil project in our state in decades. In the Senate, she'll crack down on the corruption that's raising our costs and be the independent fighter we need. With Mary Peltola, it's always Alaska first.
3: I'm Mary Peltola. I'm running for U.S. Senate, and I approve this message.
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0: And I hope you have a fine Labor Day weekend. This is Kara. You know, we all deserve it. It's a holiday. The purpose is to celebrate everyone who works here in the USA, which, as far as I know, is everyone. I don't know about you. I don't have any independently wealthy people that are just sitting around not working and spending money. Although, if I did, I would like to know.
1: Juneau weather. Looks like this afternoon is going to be our warmest day of the week, with temperatures trending in the low 70s with plenty of sunshine. It'll be clear tonight to low 43. A frontal boundary pushes through by Saturday with a high in the mid-60s. We'll have some increase in moisture by late Saturday night that will bring us some scattered showers. Overnight, to low 52, light rain Sunday, and 61. Our next weather update in less than 30 minutes. This is Juneau Media Center meteorologist Ann Holliday.
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2: In Alaska, suicide is the second leading cause of death for ages 10 to 24.
3: Alaska's youth suicide death rate reached a 10-year high in 2025, according to a new report from the Alaska Department of Health. The report found that from 2016 through 2025, 174 Alaska youths under 18 died by suicide, while more than 4,100 documented suicide attempts were reported. The suicide death rate among Alaskans ages 10 to 18 was nearly 19.2 per 100,000, nearly six times the national average. Alaska Native youth were disproportionately affected. Their suicide death rate was 47 per 100,000, more than twice the statewide rate. The report also found a significant difference by gender. Boys accounted for 81% of youth suicide deaths, with most involving firearms, while girls accounted for about three quarters of documented attempts. State epidemiologists say the numbers highlight the need for youth-specific and culturally tailored prevention efforts. The National 988 Suicide and Crisis Lifeline is available by call or text for people experiencing a mental health or suicide crisis. A new poll shows Alaska's U.S. Senate race remains a statistical toss-up despite Democrat Mary Peltola finishing more than 8 percentage points ahead of Republican incumbent Dan Sullivan in August's primary. The Alaska Survey Research poll of nearly 1,500 likely voters shows Peltola narrowly ahead of Sullivan, 50.6% to 49.4% in a simulated ranked choice general election. The poll has a 3-point margin of error. Political analysts say the race could help determine which party controls the U.S. Senate during the final 2 years of President Donald Trump's second term. Pollsters say Peltola's strongest supporters include younger voters and people in rural Alaska, groups that make up a smaller share of likely midterm voters. Republican Senator Dan Sullivan has received an endorsement from Trump, who says he plans to campaign in Alaska before the November 3rd election. Peltola and Sullivan are expected to face two additional candidates, including Republican Dan J. Sullivan, who received about 2.5% of the vote in the primary. Recent candidate withdrawals are raising questions about Alaska's ranked choice voting system, particularly among voters who expected to have multiple candidates from the same party to choose from in November. In a story by Alaska Public Media, Anchorage retiree Susan Klein, a progressive and supporter of ranked choice voting, says she was disappointed when Democrat Tom Begich withdrew from the governor's race and endorsed fellow Democrat Jonathan Kreis-Tompkins. Klein says she believed ranked choice voting would allow her to support her preferred Democrat while ranking another as a backup. Begich rejects the idea that his withdrawal is a criticism of the system. He says fundraising challenges and polling data convinced him that Democrats had a better chance of winning with one candidate in the race. Election system architect Scott Kendall says the withdrawals don't indicate a flaw in ranked choice voting. He says candidates who believe they still have meaningful differences with their opponents should stay in the race, but candidates without a realistic path to victory may choose to step aside. Alaska has used its open primary and ranked choice system since 2022. Voters will decide in November whether to keep it, with a ballot measure seeking to repeal the system also on the ballot. Alaska's school buildings face worsening maintenance backlogs that exceed even the state's ferry system.
4: The Education Funding Task Force, we're putting together our report and recommendations. The physical building maintenance needs around the state are worse than the ferry system. We've neglected them worse than the ferry system.
3: According to Senator Jesse Keel, who serves on Senate Education, Senate Finance, and the Education Funding Task Force. After site visits to Bethel area and Coastal Village schools, Keel said the task force is finalizing recommendations that pair operational funding for teachers and aides with steady year-over-year capital maintenance. He cited Juneau as a relative bright spot where the city contributes roughly $1 million annually to upkeep, while many districts defer work in hopes of partial state reimbursement. Prolonged inaction, he said, has pushed projects toward costly rebuilds.
4: But listen, the state's got to step up and do our part.
3: Keel urges predictable funding streams and expressed optimism that the next administration could advance teacher pay and facility investments. Now you're up to date with News of the North. I'm Grace Dumas.
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1: Juno weather.
6: Looks like this afternoon is going to be our warmest day of the week, with temperatures trending in the low 70s with plenty of sunshine.
7: It'll be clear tonight, Tello 43. A frontal boundary pushes through by Saturday with a high in the mid-60s. We'll have some increase in moisture by late Saturday night that will bring us some scattered showers. Overnight, Tello 52, light rain Sunday, and 61. Our next weather update in less than 30 minutes. This is Juno Media Center meteorologist Ann Holliday.
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He does cry. Ask AI. I just did. Did anyone in Guns N' Roses ever cry? Axl, 2 times. Once in Rio, emotional during a performance, and then the other time, which spurred that song, when he, you know, broke up with someone who he was digging. So Axl cries. 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

0: I'm supposed to see one of my besties, Laura, soon. She was in my air band that won in eighth grade. She was a lead singer, and I was the drummer to that song, Renegade from Styx. I think we need to redo that moment, maybe on video for TikTok. Ooh!
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0: You know, I think we're about 28 years now, almost exactly, from when Bowie pretty much predicted the internet. 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I mean, there was like chat rooms, but they weren't really live. It was weird in the 90s. Anyway, it wasn't Al Gore who invented the internet. It was David Bowie. That's what I'm going with.
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0: Boy, if I rob somebody and I try to run away, you're going to catch me. I'm the slowest. And I broke my foot. Yes, it's healing pretty well, but I'll never run as fast as I did before. And that wasn't very fast before.
1: Juno weather.
2: Looks like this afternoon is going to be our warmest day of the week, with temperatures trending in the low 70s with plenty of sunshine. It'll be clear tonight, till 43. A frontal boundary pushes through by Saturday with a high in the mid-60s. We'll have some increase in moisture by late Saturday night that will bring us some scattered showers. Overnight, Terlo 52, light rain Sunday, and 61. Our next weather update in less than 30 minutes. This is Juno Media Center meteorologist Ann Holliday.
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2: In Alaska, suicide is the second leading cause of death for ages 10 to 24.
3: Alaska's youth suicide death rate reached a 10-year high in 2025, according to a new report from the Alaska Department of Health. The report found that from 2016 through 2025, 174 Alaska youths under 18 died by suicide, while more than 4,100 documented suicide attempts were reported. The suicide death rate among Alaskans ages 10 to 18 was nearly 19.2 per 100,000, nearly six times the national average. Alaska Native youth were disproportionately affected. Their suicide death rate was 47 per 100,000, more than twice the statewide rate. The report also found a significant difference by gender. Boys accounted for 81% of youth suicide deaths, with most involving firearms, while girls accounted for about three quarters of documented attempts. State epidemiologists say the numbers highlight the need for youth-specific and culturally tailored prevention efforts. The National 988 Suicide and Crisis Lifeline is available by call or text for people experiencing a mental health or suicide crisis. A new poll shows Alaska's U.S. Senate race remains a statistical toss-up despite Democrat Mary Peltola finishing more than 8 percentage points ahead of Republican incumbent Dan Sullivan in August's primary. The Alaska Survey Research poll of nearly 1,500 likely voters shows Peltola narrowly ahead of Sullivan, 50.6% to 49.4% in a simulated ranked choice general election. The poll has a 3-point margin of error. Political analysts say the race could help determine which party controls the U.S. Senate during the final 2 years of President Donald Trump's second term. Pollsters say Peltola's strongest supporters include younger voters and people in rural Alaska, groups that make up a smaller share of likely midterm voters. Republican Senator Dan Sullivan has received an endorsement from Trump, who says he plans to campaign in Alaska before the November 3rd election. Peltola and Sullivan are expected to face two additional candidates, including Republican Dan J. Sullivan, who received about 2.5% of the vote in the primary. Recent candidate withdrawals are raising questions about Alaska's ranked choice voting system, particularly among voters who expected to have multiple candidates from the same party to choose from in November. In a story by Alaska Public Media, Anchorage retiree Susan Klein, a progressive and supporter of ranked choice voting, says she was disappointed when Democrat Tom Begich withdrew from the governor's race and endorsed fellow Democrat Jonathan Kreiss Tompkins. Klein says she believed ranked choice voting would allow her to support her preferred Democrat while ranking another as a backup. Begich rejects the idea that his withdrawal is a criticism of the system. He says fundraising challenges and polling data convinced him that Democrats had a better chance of winning with one candidate in the race. Election system architect Scott Kendall says the withdrawals don't indicate a flaw in ranked choice voting. He says candidates who believe they still have meaningful differences with their opponents should stay in the race, but candidates without a realistic path to victory may choose to step aside. Alaska has used its open primary and ranked choice system since 2022. Voters will decide in November whether to keep it, with a ballot measure seeking to repeal the system also on the ballot. Alaska's school buildings face worsening maintenance backlogs that exceed even the state's ferry system.
4: The Education Funding Task Force, we're putting together our report and recommendations. The physical building maintenance needs around the state are worse than the ferry system. We've neglected them worse than the ferry system.
3: According to Senator Jesse Keel, who serves on Senate Education, Senate Finance, and the Education Funding Task Force. After site visits to Bethel area and Coastal Village schools, Keel said the task force is finalizing recommendations that pair operational funding for teachers and aides with steady year-over-year capital maintenance. He cited Juneau as a relative bright spot where the city contributes roughly $1 million annually to upkeep, while many districts defer work in hopes of partial state reimbursement. Prolonged inaction, he said, has pushed projects toward costly rebuilds.
4: But listen, the state's got to step up and do our part.
3: Keel urges predictable funding streams and expressed optimism that the next administration could advance teacher pay and facility investments. Now you're up to date with News of the North. I'm Grace Dumas.
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1: Juneau weather.
6: Looks like this afternoon is going to be our warmest day of the week, with temperatures trending in the low 70s with plenty of sunshine. It'll be clear tonight to low 43. A frontal boundary pushes through by Saturday with a high in the mid-60s. We'll have some increase in moisture by late Saturday night that will bring us some scattered showers. Overnight, to low 52, light rain Sunday and 61. Our next weather update in less than 30 minutes. This is Juneau Media Center meteorologist Ann Holliday.
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Motley Crue, part of a long set, Kickstart My Heart. I'm Kara. You know, back in my day, our bikes had kickstands. They don't anymore. And it drives me nuts. Kind of. I mean, if that's the worst thing that I see today, that's actually not so bad.

0: There's Paul Rogers with Free. What a talented gent, that Paul Rogers. And what a talented gent Mr. Hendrix was. Jimmy is on the way.
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0: Stevie Nicks recently got on stage and joined Olivia Rodrigo at a show. I love Olivia, how she likes all the classic artists she brings out with her. But both Olivia Rodrigo and Stevie Nicks are singing on Practical Magic 2, the soundtrack. I'm excited about that. I don't know if I want to see the movie. I just want to hear the music.
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0: So heading into Labor Day weekend, did you know tomorrow's National Cheese Pizza Day? Actually, that's easier because my grill still isn't working because I still need to clean it, I think. It's also National Read a Book Day tomorrow. No, actually Sunday. That's a good day to chill. And then Monday, Labor Day. Hello, National Beer Lovers Day.
1: Juno weather.
2: Looks like this afternoon is going to be our warmest day of the week, with temperatures trending in the low 70s with plenty of sunshine. It'll be clear tonight, till low 43. A frontal boundary pushes through by Saturday with a high in the mid-60s. We'll have some increase in moisture by late Saturday night that will bring us some scattered showers. Overnight, till low 52. Light rain Sunday and 61. Our next weather update in less than 30 minutes. This is Juno Media Center meteorologist Ann Holliday.
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2: In Alaska, suicide is the second leading cause of death for ages 10 to 24.
3: Alaska's youth suicide death rate reached a 10-year high in 2025, according to a new report from the Alaska Department of Health. The report found that from 2016 through 2025, 174 Alaska youths under 18 died by suicide, while more than 4,100 documented suicide attempts were reported. The suicide death rate among Alaskans ages 10 to 18 was nearly 19.2 per 100,000, nearly six times the national average. Alaska Native youth were disproportionately affected. Their suicide death rate was 47 per 100,000, more than twice the statewide rate. The report also found a significant difference by gender. Boys accounted for 81% of youth suicide deaths, with most involving firearms, while girls accounted for about three quarters of documented attempts. State epidemiologists say the numbers highlight the need for youth-specific and culturally tailored prevention efforts. The National 988 Suicide and Crisis Lifeline is available by call or text for people experiencing a mental health or suicide crisis. A new poll shows Alaska's U.S. Senate race remains a statistical toss-up despite Democrat Mary Peltola finishing more than 8 percentage points ahead of Republican incumbent Dan Sullivan in August's primary. The Alaska Survey Research poll of nearly 1,500 likely voters shows Peltola narrowly ahead of Sullivan, 50.6% to 49.4% in a simulated ranked choice general election. The poll has a 3-point margin of error. Political analysts say the race could help determine which party controls the U.S. Senate during the final 2 years of President Donald Trump's second term. Pollsters say Peltola's strongest supporters include younger voters and people in rural Alaska, groups that make up a smaller share of likely midterm voters. Republican Senator Dan Sullivan has received an endorsement from Trump, who says he plans to campaign in Alaska before the November 3rd election. Peltola and Sullivan are expected to face two additional candidates, including Republican Dan J. Sullivan, who received about 2.5% of the vote in the primary. Recent candidate withdrawals are raising questions about Alaska's ranked choice voting system, particularly among voters who expected to have multiple candidates from the same party to choose from in November. In a story by Alaska Public Media, Anchorage retiree Susan Klein, a progressive and supporter of ranked choice voting, says she was disappointed when Democrat Tom Begich withdrew from the governor's race and endorsed fellow Democrat Jonathan Kreiss Tompkins. Klein says she believed ranked choice voting would allow her to support her preferred Democrat while ranking another as a backup. Begich rejects the idea that his withdrawal is a criticism of the system. He says fundraising challenges and polling data convinced him that Democrats had a better chance of winning with one candidate in the race. Election system architect Scott Kendall says the withdrawals don't indicate a flaw in ranked choice voting. He says candidates who believe they still have meaningful differences with their opponents should stay in the race, but candidates without a realistic path to victory may choose to step aside. Alaska has used its open primary and ranked choice system since 2022. Voters will decide in November whether to keep it, with a ballot measure seeking to repeal the system also on the ballot. Alaska's school buildings face worsening maintenance backlogs that exceed even the state's ferry system.
4: The Education Funding Task Force, we're putting together our report and recommendations. The physical building maintenance needs around the state are worse than the ferry system. We've neglected them worse than the ferry system.
3: According to Senator Jesse Keel, who serves on Senate Education, Senate Finance, and the Education Funding Task Force. After site visits to Bethel area and Coastal Village schools, Keel said the task force is finalizing recommendations that pair operational funding for teachers and aides with steady year-over-year capital maintenance. He cited Juneau as a relative bright spot where the city contributes roughly $1 million annually to upkeep, while many districts defer work in hopes of partial state reimbursement. Prolonged inaction, he said, has pushed projects toward costly rebuilds.
4: But listen, the state's got to step up and do our part.
3: Yule urges predictable funding streams and expressed optimism that the next administration could advance teacher pay and facility investments. Now you're up to date with News of the North. I'm Grace Dumas.
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1: Juneau weather.
6: Looks like this afternoon is going to be our warmest day of the week, with temperatures trending in the low 70s with plenty of sunshine. It'll be clear tonight, till low 43. A frontal boundary pushes through by Saturday with a high in the mid-60s. We'll have some increase in moisture by late Saturday night that will bring us some scattered showers. Overnight, till low 52. Light rain Sunday and 61. Our next weather update in less than 30 minutes. This is Juneau Media Center meteorologist Ann Holliday.
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93.3 KXJ Juno's Rock Variety. It's Tori. A huge happy Friday to you. Ahead of a long weekend, Labor Day weekend. Here we go. So ready. I'm smiling hugely. And our weather is going to be gorgeous. So whatever you want to do, you can do it.

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Guitars, drums, and pure adrenaline. 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

0: The Cars, KXJ. Well, when it comes to food and foods, I'm all about trying different things. But I swear on TikTok lately, the trends, the food pairing trends have been out of control. So what people are doing is they're putting two really unlikely foods together because it ends up tasting like something else. Okay, for instance, as soon as I saw the picture of this, I had to keep going. Banana and avocado. I was like, oh no, swipe. But apparently, if you combine it, if you mix it all together, it's supposed to taste like ice cream. I'm too scared to try. I'll be very honest. Lemon and cinnamon together apparently tastes like Coca-Cola. I would give that a try, maybe. Tomato and sugar mimics the taste of fresh strawberries. Okay, here's one. Watermelon and yellow mustard. All they say is it's tangy and good. Okay, peanut butter and pickles, no. And I like sweet and salty. That is like my favorite combo. But peanut butter and pickles, you've gone too far with two of my favorite things. I do like to sprinkle a little salt on some of my fruits, different fruit, like a little bit of sliced apple. So maybe I'm doing something kind of weird too. How about you? Got anything?
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4: 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Otherwise, you're talking oftentimes to a claims agent that's outside the state. They're not here to serve you. Your agent is. And having a local agent that can help you through the claims process can really help you with a lot of heartache avoidance later. Also, you know, we give to our local community. I help coach football. I give to the football and basketball and wrestling clubs and the swim club. And having a local agent helps you. It helps the community. And it really helps you maximize what you're getting back from your insurance company. So, yeah, look local first.
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0: KXJ in gorgeous Juneau on your very special Friday, a little extra special because the long weekend is ahead of us. Today's quote, sometimes the answer isn't working harder, it's worrying less.
1: Juneau weather. Looks like this afternoon is going to be our warmest day of the week with temperatures trending in the low 70s with plenty of sunshine. It'll be clear tonight, till low 43. A frontal boundary pushes through by Saturday with a high in the mid-60s. We'll have some increase in moisture by late Saturday night that will bring us some scattered showers. Overnight, till low 52, light rain Sunday and 61. Our next weather update in less than 30 minutes. This is Juneau Media Center meteorologist Ann Holliday.
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9: In Alaska, suicide is the second leading cause of death for ages 10 to 24.
10: Alaska's youth suicide death rate reached a 10-year high in 2025, according to a new report from the Alaska Department of Health. The report found that from 2016 through 2025, 174 Alaska youths under 18 died by suicide, while more than 4,100 documented suicide attempts were reported. The suicide death rate among Alaskans ages 10 to 18 was nearly 19.2 per 100,000, nearly six times the national average. Alaska Native youth were disproportionately affected. Their suicide death rate was 47 per 100,000, more than twice the statewide rate. The report also found a significant difference by gender. Boys accounted for 81% of youth suicide deaths, with most involving firearms, while girls accounted for about three quarters of documented attempts. State epidemiologists say the numbers highlight the need for youth-specific and culturally tailored prevention efforts. The National 988 Suicide and Crisis Lifeline is available by call or text for people experiencing a mental health or suicide crisis. A new poll shows Alaska's U.S. Senate race remains a statistical toss-up despite Democrat Mary Peltola finishing more than 8 percentage points ahead of Republican incumbent Dan Sullivan in August's primary. The Alaska Survey Research poll of nearly 1,500 likely voters shows Peltola narrowly ahead of Sullivan, 50.6% to 49.4% in a simulated ranked choice general election. The poll has a 3-point margin of error. Political analysts say the The race could help determine which party controls the U.S. Senate during the final 2 years of President Donald Trump's second term. Pollsters say Peltola's strongest supporters include younger voters and people in rural Alaska, groups that make up a smaller share of likely midterm voters. Republican Senator Dan Sullivan has received an endorsement from Trump, who says he plans to campaign in Alaska before the November 3rd election. Peltola and Sullivan are expected to face two additional candidates, including Republican Dan J. Sullivan, who received about 2.5% of the vote in the primary. Recent candidate withdrawals are raising questions about Alaska's ranked choice voting system, particularly among voters who expected to have multiple candidates from the same party to choose from in November. In a story by Alaska Public Media, Anchorage retiree Susan Klein, a progressive and supporter of ranked choice voting, says she was disappointed when Democrat Tom Begich withdrew from the governor's race and endorsed fellow Democrat Jonathan Kreis Tompkins. Klein says she believed ranked choice voting would allow her to support her preferred Democrat while ranking another as a backup. Begich rejects the idea that his withdrawal is a criticism.